0: 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And would you do us a favor? Let us know how Grace to You has helped you grow spiritually. And if God has used John's teaching to bring someone you know to faith in Christ, we would especially love to hear about that. 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
1: Billy Graham said, "Mountaintops are for views, but fruit is grown in the valley." You're listening to Moody Radio. I'm Effie inside your evening as we feast on God's word. You know, sometimes you meet God differently in the valley. Have you ever noticed that some things about God can only be learned in certain seasons of life? You don't discover God as your comforter until your heart is broken. And maybe you don't know him as a provider until you've had more bills than money. You don't fully understand him as your shepherd until you've walked through a valley, that low place. The mountaintop shows us what God can do. The valley, it teaches us who God is. That's why David could say in Psalm 23:4, "You are with me as I walk through the valley." And thank God we're walking through it. Sometimes God's greatest miracle isn't removing the valley right away. It's revealing himself so deeply that when we finally reach the mountaintop, we know him better than we ever did before.
2: This is Phil Zilke from the ministry Phil's Friends. Consider this. Recently, the mom of a young boy named Corbett, who is battling cancer, shared that his chemotherapy had to be delayed again. His body simply wasn't ready. She wrote, "It stinks to have to go in over and over again just to be sent home. It stinks to have the finish line move back. I think we can all relate to that in some way. We thought we'd be through something by now. We prayed. We waited. We were ready to move forward. And then the finish line moved again. So what do you do when the finish line keeps moving? Psalm 27:14 says, "Wait for the Lord, be strong and take heart, and wait for the Lord." Waiting is hard because we want answers. We want progress. We want to know what happens next. But waiting doesn't mean God isn't working, and a delay doesn't mean God has forgotten you. Maybe today isn't about reaching the finish line. Maybe it's simply about trusting God with the next step. So if your finish line moved again, give God today and trust him with tomorrow. Do you know someone with cancer? Give them hope at philsfriends.org.
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0: 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So don't miss it. 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
1: I'm Effie inside Moody Radio. Got another hour to go. Thanks for hanging out with us. I was reading this article today from Medical News Today, and it was about sleep or the lack thereof. They're saying that at least 172 diseases are linked to inadequate sleep, and not only just inadequate sleep, but also irregular sleep. And I'll be honest, I've had a problem sleeping ever since I was a kid. For some reason, I fight sleep. I'm like, what's wrong with me? But even as a kid, my mom used to say, girl, you better go to bed or you're going to be looking as old as I am. And I've always been a night owl, maybe because I was born at 10 o'clock at night. I don't know. But after reading that article, I'm like, God, help me to go to bed. They said it's a foundational biological process that influences nearly every organ system in the body, and how we really have to get our sleep and try to sleep in a regular pattern. So y'all pray for me that I get some sleep.
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5: In 1975, Tom Somerville came to Moody Radio as administrator of program production. 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
6: I took the staff out to lunch, and then I took them all to the top of the Hancock Building. 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
1: 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It's Moody Radio inside your evening, feasting on God's word. It's Effie hanging out with you. You know, one rumor, one text, one careless conversation, and before long, somebody's reputation is damaged. As followers of Christ, we're called to be different. Lord help. Proverbs 10:18, whoever spreads slander is a fool. Now, slander doesn't just hurt people. It grieves the heart of God. Scripture calls Satan the accuser of our brothers and sisters, but Jesus is our advocate. One tears people down, the other restores. Before repeating a story, let's ask, is it true? Is it necessary? Will it honor Christ or simply satisfy my curiosity? Holiness isn't measured only by the words we speak. It's also revealed by the words we refuse to repeat. Let's choose to protect someone's reputation, just as Christ has protected ours. Followers of Jesus don't spread rumors. They protect reputations, because that's what Jesus has done for you and me.
8: People will let us down.

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4: Your Moody Radio weather forecast. Chance of showers, a few scattered thunderstorms for tonight, and overnight low will drop down to near 75 degrees. Showers and occasional thunderstorms on Friday, a high right around 90. Friday night, showers and a chance of storms. Our overnight lows will drop down to near 75. Good chance of showers and storms Saturday, a high on Saturday right around 90. Looks like Sunday we'll see showers and scattered storms, a high near 90, and then another round of wet and stormy weather Monday. I'm staff meteorologist Sally Russell for Moody Radio, Florida.
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0: 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Hi, it's Bill Meyer with a Christian artist update for you. Danny Gokey is encouraging us to consider just how short life is. He posted, "I needed some perspective today, so I took a walk in a graveyard. Nothing gives you more perspective than seeing how short life is." 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
1: Some of you look at your Christian life and say, you know what, I'm struggling with things that I should have dealt with 8 years ago. This temple that should be strong and glorious, I'm rebuilding it. Here's my word of encouragement. Even though you feel like those years have been wasted, and they have been to a certain extent, God is good. The God that I serve, the God of the Bible, He's even able to take the years of your prodigal wanderings and the blunders and mistakes that you've made, and with His sovereignty, He's able to take years that you have spent, and God is able to squeeze good out of them for your future. That's the kind of God that we serve. The sovereignty of God can take even the bad and turn it into good.
0: Gain fresh wisdom for life at boldstepsminute.org.
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0: Throughout Scripture, God uses things like mustard seeds, vines, and vineyards to talk about the Christian life. We read about sowing, reaping, and awaiting the harvest at the end of the age. Welcome to a new study at Today in the Word, the devotional for Moody Bible Institute. I'm Donna Leland. We'll be exploring farming and seed imagery in the Bible. In this month's study, we will consider literal and figurative images of agriculture in the Bible, including farming, seeds, cultivation, crops, and harvests. Human beings created in the image of God were given authoritative stewardship by and under Him over the created world, including the plant and animal kingdoms. As David wrote, "You made them rulers over the works of your hands. You put everything under their feet." This is called the creation mandate, which is summarized as a command. Be fruitful and increase in number, fill the earth and subdue it. Many commentators see this mandate as including the work and responsibility of cultivating creation until the whole earth became like the Garden of Eden, a mandate that we're to finish during the millennial kingdom. The idea is that God created Eden as a model, and to subdue or rule meant to work on making the rest of the earth like this paradise. In imitation of God Himself, human beings were to care for that over which they ruled. God indicated that seed-bearing plants and trees would be sources of food for both humans and animals. Today in the Word, we hear the divine assessment, God saw all that He had made, and it was very good. We hope you're enjoying our study. And if you'd like to invite a friend to join you in this adventure of exploring God's Word, point them to our website, todayintheword.org. That's todayintheword.org. Thanks.
1: Your Moody Radio weather forecast. Chance of showers, a few scattered thunderstorms for tonight and overnight. Low will drop down to near 75 degrees. Showers and occasional thunderstorms on Friday, a high right around 90. Friday night, showers and a chance of storms. Our overnight lows will drop down to near 75. Good chance of showers and storms Saturday, a high on Saturday right around 90. Looks like Sunday, we'll see showers and scattered storms, a high near 90, and then another round of wet and stormy weather Monday. I'm staff meteorologist Sally Russell for Moody Radio, Florida.
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0: Andrew Rip, Hold Me Up on Moody Radio. 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
1: All this week, I've been sharing with you wonderful, enduring truths from the Book of Psalms. Today, let's look at the concept of praying for inner peace. Have you ever had that need in your life? Of course, that's a tongue-in-cheek question, since all of us have had periods of anxiety. And that was certainly true of King David. He faced terrible slander and malicious lies. Early on, his brother Eliab accused him of being arrogant and having an evil heart, and for years, and until he became king, he faced both verbal and physical attacks. In many respects, this was the story of his life. Well, in the midst of these situations, David discovered that prayer is what brought inner peace to his heart. In fact, he learned that many of his problems intensified when he failed to consult God. With this background in mind, we can understand more clearly the words he penned in Psalm 4.
2: Answer me when I call, God who vindicates me. You freed me from affliction. Be gracious to me and hear my prayer. Many are asking, who can show us anything good? Let the light of your face shine on us, Lord. You have put more joy in my heart than they have when their grain and new wine abound. I will both lie down and sleep in peace, for you alone, Lord, make me live in safety.
1: What a wonderful prayer. Actually, a model prayer for all of us. So here's my prayer for you today. If you're feeling anxiety in your life, may you both lie down and sleep in peace.
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3: Your Midi Radio weather forecast. Chance of showers, a few scattered thunderstorms for tonight, and overnight low will drop down to near 75 degrees. Showers and occasional thunderstorms on Friday, a high right around 90. Friday night, showers and a chance of storms. Our overnight lows will drop down to near 75. Good chance of showers and storms Saturday, a high on Saturday right around 90. Looks like Sunday, we'll see showers and scattered storms, a high near 90, and then another round of wet and stormy weather Monday. I'm staff meteorologist Sally Russell for Moody Radio, Florida.org.
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0: Welcome to Bible Q&A with John MacArthur, author of the MacArthur New Testament Commentary Series. And I'm Denny Nugent with today's question. It comes from what's called the Love Chapter. Many consider it the greatest passage Paul ever wrote. We're talking about 1 Corinthians 13, which concludes with these familiar words, "But now faith, hope, and love abide. These three, but the greatest of these is love." Now, John, explain for our listeners why the Bible praises love. Why is it superior to faith and hope?
1: Well, I suppose there might be some rather esoteric answers, you know, just from a human standpoint. Would you rather live in faith and hope, or would you rather be in love? I think love would be the winner in that kind of situation. But that's beside the point. In the biblical sense and in the spiritual realm, love is the greatest, not only because it is eternal, but because even in this temporal life, it is supreme. But let's talk about it being eternal. Faith will one day disappear, and we will know everything. We won't need to believe things that we haven't seen. We'll see and know. Hope will disappear because it will be realized. Love will exist forever. It will last eternally. It is the ultimate virtue. In fact, we will love the Lord our God with all our heart, soul, mind, and strength forever and ever and ever and ever. And secondly, it is the most God-like virtue. God doesn't have faith and God doesn't have hope, but God is love. God is love. As we think about heaven, we think about the fullness of the love of God as our own eternal experience.
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2: Your Midi Radio weather forecast. Chance of showers, a few scattered thunderstorms for tonight, and overnight low will drop down to near 75 degrees. Showers and occasional thunderstorms on Friday, a high right around 90. Friday night, showers and a chance of storms. Our overnight lows will drop down to near 75. Good chance of showers and storms Saturday, a high on Saturday right around 90. Looks like Sunday we'll see showers and scattered storms, a high near 90, and then another round of wet and stormy weather Monday. I'm staff meteorologist Sally Russell for Moody Radio, Florida.
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0: That's Ben Fuller on Moody Radio. Hi, it's Bill Meyer with a Christian artist update for you. Megan Woods has a new album coming out on October 9th, and last week she did an extensive interview about that album. Megan talked about the personal journey of faith and identity behind the songs. She also talked openly about the pressure she now feels being in the spotlight. You can watch that interview on GodTube.
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0: Phil Wickham and David Crowder on Moody Radio. You know, in Revelation chapters 12 and 13, God tells us ahead of time what to expect from the end of history. So how should that impact our lives today? Well, on the latest episode of Summit Life, Pastor J.D. 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
3: Facing doubt, searching for the truth, that describes a whole lot of people today. 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
1: When Marines stormed an insurgent safe house in Iraq, they found themselves trapped in a room with a live enemy grenade. In one incredible act of courage and love, their wounded sergeant tucked the grenade under his body and died so others could live. And there's someone who loves you like that. It's Jesus, God's Son, who took the full brunt of the punishment for your sin when he, in the Bible's words, carried our sins in his body on the tree. You need this love. You need the man who died in your place. We'll help you get started with him at 888-NEED-HIM.
2: 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On our next broadcast, Peter Killingly will join us from the UK to walk us through basic concepts and common questions about AI. With precision, clarity, and humility, he'll show us how insights from God's Word can inform our perspective on technology. Steve Gorman's then going to talk about AI data centers and the environment. And last but not least, how do we cure the homelessness problem in America? We'll talk on In the Market with Janet Parshall.
3: Cuba is a huge island, the largest and longest in the Caribbean by far. From tip to tip, it's roughly equal to the distance separating Chicago and Washington, D.C. If highway speeds were possible there, it would take 12 hours to drive.

0: Truth, that is, Jamie McDonald, ain't no way he's going to fail me now. It's Carlin Crew. It's an awesome thing. I love the fact that God calls people in their mid-30s out of darkness and into the light. And quite candidly, seeing a man that's in the rough and tumble world of being a police officer, cold case studies, and digging into stuff that we... Can you imagine the stuff that these guys deal with that handle cold cases?
1: No. And I mean, and for most people, you wouldn't want to.
0: No.
1: Honestly, he's a cold case homicide detective. That's a unique line of work.
0: The understatement of the morning.
1: I mean, yeah.
0: Oh, I'm thinking of Allie. That's probably not God's calling on your life.
1: No, I don't think so. But I love interviewing guys like Jay Warner Wallace. Yeah.
0: Because why, Allie?
1: Well, I love the way he thinks. And I've discovered him a couple years ago and listening to podcasts. And just the way he's taken his detective skills and applied them to investigating the claims of scripture, I just find to be so helpful.
0: I remember when you told me, it's been years ago now. Yeah, I've been watching this guy, this Jay Warner Wallace guy, and I think we ought to have him on. After we had him on the first time, I'm like, you think?

You're listening to Carl and Crew. I'm Diana. A couple quick headlines for you. Congress on break until after the midterms. The Senate wrapped up its work late Wednesday while members of the House left early. So now lawmakers from both chambers are on recess until the November elections. An urgent search underway for a person still missing after a medical helicopter crash off California's Catalina Island. Two people are confirmed dead and two hospitalized after